harbor in the ship in the midst of the sea, being tossed with waves, for the wind was contrary. In the fourth watch of the night, Jesus went unto them walking on the sea. And when the disciples saw him walking on the sea, they were troubled, saying, It is a spirit. And they cried out for help. But straightway Jesus spake unto them, saying, Be of good cheer, it is I. Be not afraid. And Peter answered him and said, Lord, if it be thou, bid me come unto thee on the water. And he said, Come. And when Peter was come down out of the ship, he walked on the water to go to Jesus. But when he saw the wind boisterous, he was afraid. And began

about him, he began to sink. And immediately Jesus stretched forth his hand and caught him, and said unto him, O thou of little faith, wherefore didst thou doubt? Being tossed in this life by disappointments and temptations, we are very much the same as this disciple. If we want to walk for Jesus, we must keep our eyes on him and not the pleasures of this world.

Yes, indeed. Yes, indeed. To God be the glory. The bridegroom is coming. Yes, I start off on a late note. Just coming from, you know, one more night of convocation. But nevertheless, yes, indeed, I'm in studio giving God the glory, the honor, and the praise because God is worthy to be praised. Welcome to the program. It's an edition of Gospel Praise and Gospel Expression Radio, sounding good as radio should, bringing Christ to all nations in care of this station. And I will be with you until 1 a.m. I am Minister Sutton. To God be the glory. Great things he has done. So I'm going to go right in prayer at this time. Father, I thank you for your mercy. Thank you for your grace. Thank you for your loving kindness and your tender mercy, O God. Father, without you, we are absolutely nothing. Hallelujah. We can't even walk unless you hold our hands. So we are totally dependent on you. As we come tonight, Lord, we ask that you to forgive us of all sin. And I pray, Almighty God, that you will touch each and every one, those that are sick at this time, those that are going through a time of bereavement, jobless, homeless. Almighty God, but Lord, you cares. Lord, you was touched with the feelings of our infirmity. You was wounded for our transgression, and you was bruised for our iniquity. I pray that you'll provide for those without home, without food, and without job. Father, we look to you. Oh God, you are the great physician, the sympathizing Jesus. Oh God, you care it for each and every one of us. And so we look to you tonight. Bless the hearts of the people. Some are on the job, some are going to the job, coming from the job. But whatever they are doing at this time, some are logging out with friends. Oh God, but I pray tonight, God, that somebody will come to the full understanding and the knowledge that God is real. Bless your servant, oh God. Bless the station. Bless all the connecting partners. In Jesus' name. Amen and amen. So quickly I go to Psalms 149, reading from verse 1 to verse 9. It carried 9 verses, and it said here, praise ye the Lord. Sing unto the Lord a new song, and his praise in the congregation of saints. Let Israel rejoice in him that made him. Let the children of Zion be joyful in their king. Let them praise his name in the dance. Let them sing praises unto him with the timbrel and harp. For the Lord taketh pleasure in his people. He will beautify the meek with salvation. Let the saints be joyful in glory. Let them sing aloud upon their beds. Let the high praises of God be in their mouth, and a two-edged sword in their hand, to execute vengeance upon the heathen, and punishments upon the people, to bind their kings with chains, and their noble with fetters of iron, to execute upon them the judgment written. Dishonor have all his saints. Praise ye the Lord. Glory be to God, giving God thanks, giving God praise, because God is a good God. Bless the name of Jesus, because he is worthy. And so I acknowledge all the connecting partners. We have GL365 Network coming out of Houston, Texas. We have Jammin's Radio coming out of Northern New Jersey. But I see where Jammin's Radio, yes, Point Pleasant Beach, New Jersey. Hallelujah. But I get an affirmation that it is Jammin's Radio. Glory be to God. We have CJ Gospel Hour coming out of the Bronx, giving God thanks for Professor. Yes, indeed, Jammin's Radio. Yes, and CJ Gospel Hour Radio over the Bronx there. Brother CJ and Sister Ivy. Yeah, we have Caribbean Praise Radio coming out of the U.S. Virgin Island with Pastor Gilbert. We have Ira Radio coming out of Tanzania with Brother Alex. We have UFDV Gospel Radio coming out of Maryland with Brother Frank. And we have Good Vibes Radio, yes, coming out of
Buff Bay, Portland, with Bishop Bennett. We also have Present Radio coming out of Kingston 11. Yes, with Brother Andrew Jones. God bless you, sir. We have Peninsulin Gospel Radio coming out of Palm Bay, Florida, with Stefan Peninsulin. God is a good God. And we have, yes, indeed, last but not the least, NRP, that is National Religious Partnership Media and Radio, broadcasting on nrpmediaja.com with the original Blessed Up Man, Leon Nash. And we have Royal Central Praise SKB Radio coming out of St. Kitts and Nevis with Minister Weeks. And we have Caribbean Vibes Radio. Yes, indeed, that is KRV Network coming out of Massachusetts. And to all the connecting partners, I give God thanks for you and you and you and you and you and you and you. And to each and everyone, wherever you are at this time, I give God thanks for you. All right. God bless you, Washington, D.C. Yes, we have Palm Bay, Florida. We have France, Atlanta, Georgia. Great God. And so let me go to this song from Glenn Graham, I Must Tell Jesus.

Yes, indeed. I have to take this one from the top. The Grace Chillers. Yes, man. Yes, man. Hallelujah. Hallelujah. Holy Ghost power. No, Old Time Religion. Yes, man, that's the title of the song. Sorry about that. Old Time Religion. Giving God the glory, the honor, and the praise. Yes, indeed, those in Mandeville, Mandeville. I am seeing something here on my screen. Mandeville, Jamaica. Yes, someone is carrying Gospel Expression Radio in Mandeville, Jamaica. Yes, and I would like to know, you know, who this carrier is. You know, so all the folks in Mandeville, God bless you richly. You can send me a text message, man. 516-462-6949. Even if you want to call me, that's all right. Just wanting to acknowledge, you know, this connecting partner. Yes, indeed. That is coming out of Mandeville, Jamaica, West Indies. So give me a call. 516-462-6949. Back to the Grace Chillers, Old Time Religion.

Yes, indeed. Yes, indeed. What kind of church is this? It's a Holy Ghost church. You know that the church run by the Holy Ghost. Yeah, man. Definitely. It is the Holy Spirit that leading the bride. We cannot do nothing of ourselves. Self is a complete failure. That is why we got to follow the leading of the Holy Spirit. I'm right here in Proverbs 14. It said, every wise woman buildeth her house, but the foolish plucketh it down with her hands. He that walketh in his uprightness feareth the Lord, but he that is perverse, in his ways despise him. In the mouth of the foolish is a rod of pride, but the lips of the wise shall preserve them. Where no oxen are, the crib is clean, but much increase is by the strength of the ox. A faithful witness will not lie, but a false witness will utterly lies. A scorner seeketh wisdom and findeth it not, but knowledge is easy unto him that understandeth. Go from the presence of a foolish man when thou perceivest not in him the lips of knowledge. The wisdom of the prudent is to understand his way, but the folly of fools is deceit. Fool make a mock at sin, but among the righteous there is favor. The heart knoweth his own bitterness, and a stranger doth not intermingle with his joy. And that is from Proverbs chapter 1 to verse 10. Yes, indeed. So it's 12. Wow. I saw the time I run. 12:43. Oh, my. 17 minutes going up to the hour of 1 o'clock. Oh, my. Time is flying. Time is slipping away. Time is slipping away. So let me see if we can get this song running. Sister Scully, he rolled the sea away.

To God be the glory, great things he has done. There is a new program that is coming this Friday. Yes, indeed. Hallelujah, coming through NRP Radio. Yes, indeed. It's going to be from 1 to 2. That's U.S. time. So that would be 12 to 1 Jamaican time. And the name of the program, yes, indeed, is Time and Season. It's a one-hour program, Time and Season. We'll be here on NRP Radio also and Gospel Expression Radio. Hallelujah, to God be the glory, great things he has done. Giving God thanks for his manifold blessing to each and everyone that listen. I know that your heart have been richly blessed. And just continue to look unto Jesus, who is the author and the finisher of our faith. The convocation for 2026 at the New Jerusalem Church of God in Christ Apostolic, situated at 1308 Springfield Boulevard, Queens, New York. It will climax today, Sunday. Yeah, today is the last of the feast. And it's on, you can go to the website. It is www.newjerusalemapostolic.org. So if you go on this website later, service will begin 10 o'clock. Yes, 10 o'clock. And we'll stay for night service. I believe it's going to be 7 o'clock. Yeah. Night service will be 7 o'clock, so you can log on to www.newjerusalemapostolic.org. All right? So God bless you richly. God bless you, God bless you, God bless you to each and everyone, to all the connecting partners. God bless you richly. So let me just breathe a word of prayer. Father, I thank you for your mercy. Thank you for your grace. Your loving kindness and tender mercy towards your people. Lord, you promise that you'll never leave us nor forsake us. Even when we go through the valley, oh God, you are dear with us. Father God, we look unto you. Remember the children, them, oh God. I pray that you'll bless them continually in Jesus' name. Amen and amen. And remember, later, you can catch me later. When I say later, it's tonight. We're then a Sunday. Lord, Jesus. I can't catch the American talk yet, you know. We still have up the Jamaican talk. Yes, man, I saw the thing said. It's 10 minutes going up to the hour of 1 o'clock right here in Hempstead, New York. And remember, tonight from 11 p.m. to 1 a.m., the program Moments of Hope. And this is Minister Sutton saying, God bless you richly. May the good Lord continue to keep you and to guide you and let his blessing fall upon you. And I leave with this song from Sister Scully, "He Rolled the Sea Away." God bless you in Jesus' name. Mm-hmm.

The Second Epistle of John. The elder unto the elect lady and her children, whom I love in the truth, and not I only, but also all they that have known the truth, for the truth's sake, which dwelleth in us and shall be with us forever. Grace be with you, mercy and peace from God the Father and from the Lord Jesus Christ, the Son of the Father, in truth and love. I rejoiced greatly that I found of thy children walking in truth as we have received a commandment from the Father. And now I beseech thee, lady, not as though I wrote a new commandment unto thee, but that which we had from the beginning, that we love one another. And this is love, that we walk after his commandments. This is the commandment, that as ye have heard from the beginning, ye should walk in it. For many deceivers are entered into the world, who confess not that Jesus Christ is come in the flesh. This is a deceiver and an antichrist. Look to yourselves, that we lose not those things which we have wrought, but that we receive a full reward. Whosoever transgresseth and abideth not in the doctrine of Christ hath not God. He that abideth in the doctrine of Christ, he hath both the Father and the Son. If there come any unto you and bring not this doctrine, receive him not into your house, neither bid him Godspeed. For he that biddeth him Godspeed is partaker of his evil deeds. Having many things to write unto you, I would not write with paper and ink, but I trust to come unto you and speak face to face, that our joy may be full. The children of thy elect, sister, greet thee. Amen.

ways, for the wind was contrary. In the fourth watch of the night, Jesus went unto them walking on the sea. And when the disciples saw him walking on the sea, they were troubled, saying, It is a spirit. And they cried out for help. But straightway Jesus spake unto them, saying, Be of good cheer, it is I. Be not afraid. And Peter answered him and said, Lord, if it be thou, bid me come unto thee on the water. And he said, Come. And when Peter was come down out of the ship, he walked on the water to go to Jesus. But when he saw the wind boisterous, he was afraid. And began

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And immediately Jesus stretched forth his hand and caught him, and said unto him, O thou of little faith, wherefore didst thou doubt? Being tossed in this life by disappointments and temptations, we are very much the same as this disciple. If we want to walk for Jesus, we must keep our eyes on him and not the pleasures of this world.

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I wonder, will you be ready, sister? Will you be ready, my brother? I wanna be ready. Thank you, Jesus. You see, when all of this singing is over, when all the preaching is over, you have to face him all by yourself.

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There'll be no more preacher. Oh, Jesus, what a day.

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But you know what I tell them? I say, if you get in trouble, you're going to have to go back to this same old music. If you walk in the doctor's office and he tell you you got 6 months to live, the hip-hop ain't going to help you. You're going to have to fall down on your knees every now and then and say, help me say, the old, I need, anybody need him tonight?

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Oh, y'all want to hear this? 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

Listen, somebody's going through something right now, and the devil's trying to convince you that there's no way you can make it out, and he says you're not going to be able to get out of this situation, but

0: 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And God bless anything tested. 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
1: This song ready.

'Tis the season of Christmas. 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
1: Oh, Joy. 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

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He doesn't speak good English, he's just a simple man. But when he's talking to the Lord, even a little child can understand. I was young and foolish, but the thought still comes to me. When I told Daddy I felt I was old enough to leave. He sat there at the table, and a look came on his face. But he never spoke another word till he said the table grace. He said, "Our gracious Heavenly Father, we're all gathered here today to give Thee thanks for blessings, so humbly we pray. Our oldest girl is leaving, and I guess she knows what's best. But just in case, would you stand by and help her stand the test? Lord, she's a little bit neglectful about church on Sunday morn. And if she gets with the wrong crowd, would you let her hold your arm? And if she flies too high, would you clip her wings? But don't let her fall too hard, Lord. I'm sure you can handle things. I've tried my best from day to day to teach her right from wrong. And now she's grown to be a fine young lady, and she's always blessed our home. We pray thee, Lord, for guidance that she won't build upon the sand. And we won't worry half as much if we know she's in your hands. And, oh yes, Lord, it won't be long till I'll be coming home. Don't make me wait too long. We pray thee, Lord, for guidance. Please cleanse us from our sins so we can all be together in heaven. In Jesus' name, amen." The table was silent as tears ran down my face. And from that day on, I based my life on Father's table grace.

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0: 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But I just want to let them know that in everybody's life, a little rain surely must fall.

0: 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So, why not give God a chance?
1: Oh, yeah, oh, yeah.
0: 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And whosoever shall believeth on him shall not perish but have an everlasting life. I don't know, maybe you would understand it better if I

0: 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How many know that God is able to do exceedingly, abundantly above all you could ask or think, according to the power that worketh in us?
1: Hallelujah. How many believe it tonight?

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Remember, so the end them known for Jesus Christ. Lift them high. And not here for Christ. 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

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I wanna be ready. Thank you, Jesus. 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

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Oh, oh Jesus, what a day. In the midnight hour.

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But you know what I tell them? I say, if you get in trouble, you're going to have to go back to this same old music. If you walk in the doctor's office and he tell you you got 6 months to live, the hip-hop ain't going to help you. You're going to have to fall down on your knees every now and then and say,

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Oh, y'all want to hear this? When it gets dark in your life, you can reach back, go down Old School Boulevard again, and come back up and get this message. Shine.

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myself, and my mind began to go back to my mother. I began to think about how God called her home when I was at the age of 7 years old, especially when it come around to Mother's Day. I began to think about how at night before we go to bed, we would kneel down and we would repeat the Lord's Prayer. And even after that, sometime late at night, I could still hear my mother praying. She would be saying, "Lord, take care of my children. Don't let them go astray." 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Sometimes it brings tears to my eyes.

it's soon be done.